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My name is Keja Sopruchi Dominic. I listen to KFM because I know I'm a

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0: That's right.
1: Wake up,
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1: wake up,
0: shiny,
1: wake up.
0: Shiny,
1: it's the morning bell.
2: Hello, can you hear me? Can you hear me? Are you sure? You can hear me? Can you hear me? Oh, my goodness. All right. I hope you can hear me, though, because I am finding it difficult to hear myself this morning. Anyway, bright and shiny morning to you. Bright and shiny morning, world. Bright and shiny morning. Wakey, wakey, don't sleep with the crickets now. It's time for the morning bell. Yes. All right. My name is Superstar Iso. I'm with you this morning, this bright and shiny morning.

0: these words after me.
1: My world is beautiful. It is filled with challenges, but it will only make me stronger.
0: Keep saying it. Empower yourself.

0: here on Kids FM, your family fun radio. It is the morning bell. The morning bell. Right here on your family fun radio. Bright and shiny, shiny morning, world. Bright and shiny morning, everyone. Okay. Bright and shiny morning to you and your family, all right? We are here for you and the whole family, ready to play. Yes. All right. I can see the phone lines buzzing already. Go ahead and give us a call. Ring. 07001017. All right. Call us up this morning and let's see if you are awake this morning. Let me see if I can get this one. Hello, bright and shiny morning. Hello, can you hear me? Oh, I can't hear you.
1: I can hear you.
0: Oh, yeah. Okay, bright and shiny morning.
1: It's Rapture.
0: Welcome to the show.
1: Thank you.
0: All right. Hope you had a starry night.
1: Yes, and a radiant one.
0: Oh, a radiant one as well. I like it. All right, Rapture. What time did you wake up this morning?
1: 4:50.
0: What time?
1: 4:50.
0: Did you say 4:50?
1: Yes.
0: Ah, 4:50. Okay. All right, 4:50. That's a good time. All right. So here is our question of the day. Well, if you were to travel around the world, but on an animal, yeah, which animal are you picking and why? If you were to
1: travel around the world with an animal.
0: If you were to take a trip around the world, but on an animal, whether real or fictional, which animal would you choose and why?
1: A phoenix.
0: What?
1: A phoenix.
0: I'm struggling to hear. What did you say?
1: A phoenix.
0: I can't hear.
1: Fire phoenix. Phoenix.
0: A phoenix. Oh, I see. A phoenix. Oh, that's a good one. So no matter what happens, you would always rise from the ashes, right?
1: Yes.
0: That's good. That's a good one. Thank you very much, Rapture.
1: Thank you.
0: And you are our shining star of the day. All right. Thank you very much for calling. Have a bright and shiny day. Okay, go ahead and give us a call. Tell us what time you woke up this morning and, of course, answer our question of the day. It is World Wednesday, so we have a World Wednesday question just for you, okay? Hello.
1: Bright and shiny morning.
0: What's your shiny name?
2: It's Gwenny.
0: Oh, Gwenny, I'm so glad you called me because, you know, you always call on WhatsApp. Our WhatsApp is down for now. Don't worry. We'll try to get it fixed very, very soon.
2: I'm not hearing what you're saying.
0: Gwenny, can you hear me?
2: Yes.
0: All right. I say I'm so glad to have you here this morning because I know you always call on WhatsApp. All right, tell me, what time did you wake up this morning?
2: I woke up by 4 a.m.
0: Wow, 4 a.m. Very, very early, Gwenny. All right, so tell me, Gwenny, if you were to take a trip around the world, but on an animal, whether real or fictional, can you hear me?
2: No.
0: Hello?
2: Hello?
0: Yeah, can you hear me now?
2: Yes.
0: But I can hear you clearly. Okay. I said our question of the day is, if you could take a trip around the world, but on an animal, whether real or fictional, which animal are you choosing and why?
2: Panda.
0: A panda. Oh, why? Because they're so cute.
2: Yes, and when I walk in with this, it'll be saying, oh, you're so cute, you're so cute.
0: Yeah, everybody, you're going to be the talk of the town because of your panda, right?
2: Yeah, everybody will be knocking on my door just to pet one animal.
0: Right, and you know the thing about pandas is that whoever is with them always automatically becomes a good person because they're so cute like that. All right. I see. Thank you. Thank you. Yeah, with the big eyes. Yeah, that's cool. Thank you so much. All right. Go ahead. Put your sister on. Hello, Juanita.
3: Bright and shiny morning.
0: Bright and shiny morning. Hope you had a starry night.
3: Yes, I had a starry night.
0: Ah, that's good to know. All right. So tell me, what time did you wake up this morning?
3: I woke up by 3:45.
0: Ah, 3:45. Wow. Why did you wake up so early?
3: Because I have school.
0: Oh, I see. All right. Serious, Juanita. All right, Juanita, if you were to take a trip around the world, but on an animal, whether real or fictional, which animal are you choosing and why?
3: I would choose a Pegasus.
0: A Pegasus. Peggerfish. Oh, I see. Why?
3: Pegasus. Pegasus.
0: A-S-U-L. Pegasus. Oh, I see. Okay. All right. So tell me why.
3: Because they're beautiful.
0: Oh, yeah, they are. Mm. Okay. All right, then. Thank you so much
3: Thank
0: for calling.
3: You.
0: Say hi to your mommy for me. Bye-bye.
3: Okay.
0: All right. Bye. I'm loving these animals. And I'm going to discover all your favorite animals, whether fictional or not. I'm going to discover all of them today. And we're going to learn today, which is what we love to do here on Kids FM anyway. Hello, bright and shiny morning. Bright and shiny morning to you. What's your shiny name?
4: My shiny name is Sarah.
0: Why are you whispering? Are you whispering to me?
4: My shiny name is Sarah.
0: Your shiny name is?
4: Sarah.
0: All right, Sarah. Welcome to the show. Welcome to the morning bell, Sarah. I hope you had a fantastic, shiny night.
4: Yes, I did.
0: All right, that's good to know. What time did you wake up this morning?
4: I woke up by 3:00.
0: 3:00. Wow, that's pretty early. Oh, are you a science student too?
4: No, I'm an art student.
0: You're an art student. You're a very, very serious one. You know, and the thing is that people think that the art students don't read too, you know. They think it's only science students. Anyway, welcome to the show. All right. So if you were to take a trip around this big, big world, but on an animal, fictional or real, which animal are you choosing?
4: I'll go for gorilla.
0: Gorilla. Wow. Why the gorilla?
4: Because they understand quickly, they're strong. And when you train them, they have to follow your direction.
0: Oh, okay. And they're very strong too, you know. They might try to grab your hand to hold it, but you have to be careful, look, before they crush your hand, though, you know? All right. Thank you. Thank you so much for calling. Have a bright and shiny day. Have a bright and shiny day. Bye-bye. Bye. All right. Let's see who is here. Bright and shiny morning.
5: Bright and shiny morning.
0: Bright and shiny morning to you. Who is the shining star?
5: Bright and shiny morning.
0: Bright and shiny morning. Can you hear me? What's your shiny name?
5: My shiny name is Faith.
0: Faith. Hey, Faith. Welcome to the show. Welcome. All right, Faith. Hope you had a starry night.
5: Yes, I do.
0: Oh, that's good to know. And what time did you wake up this morning?
5: I wake up at
0: 5:25. That's a good time. All right. So tell me, if you were to take a trip around the world, but on an animal, whether fictional or real, which animal are you choosing and why?
5: Leopard.
0: A leopard. Wow, why? Why a leopard?
5: Why? Because I love it.
0: Oh, you just love the leopard, huh? The tiger might be jelly, you know. The tiger will be like, why don't you choose me too? All right. Thank you very much, Faith. Thank you for calling. Have a bright and shiny day.
5: Have a bright and shiny day.
0: Yeah. Bye. Okay. Look at the time. We're going to take our word of the day coming up very, very soon, okay? Right now, we're going to go for a commercial break, and we'll be right back. So stay right here, 101.7 Kids FM, your family fun radio.
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0: Always a good time here on Kids FM, as you know it. Yes. All right, 6:29. And I hope you're having a good time already on the morning bell this morning. And if you're still asleep, OMG, why? Why stop sleeping with the crickets? Oh, stop sleeping with the crickets and wake up. Where's Roosty? Roosty, wake them up. Mm-hmm. Yeah, Roosty's doing his thing, you know. Roosty, thank you. Thank you, Roosty, for always doing a thing. All right, so let's get right into the word of the day this morning. What is the word for today? Well, it's something that you probably haven't heard much of. But if you read a lot of books, I'm sure you know this one, all right? The word of the day is reverie. Reverie, that's the word for today, all right? Reverie is spelled R-E-V-E-R-I-E. What does it mean? It means it's like a formal word for a pleasant daydream or state of being completely lost in your peaceful thoughts. Remember, peaceful thoughts, okay? So that's what reverie is about. It's a calm, dreamy state where you're imagining and your imagination just drifts away from the real world around you into something more pleasant, all right? So what are some quotes with the word reverie? Now listen to this one. This one says, in the silence of reverie, the soul finds its truest voice, and the heart discovers its deepest desires. Yes, and now you get it? Mm-hmm. True. In the silence of reverie, the soul finds its truest voice, and the heart discovers its deepest desires. Another one says, let your mind drift into reverie. It is the quiet canvas where your wildest dreams and future realities can come to be. All right? That's where they can take shape. All the things that you imagine, all the things that you want to happen in your life, all you have to do is just be in that state of reverie and put your thoughts together. And hopefully that will now translate into the real world where you try to get that and make sure you implement whatever it is in your mind. All right. So most of the amazing things you've seen in this world, they all started from reverie. All right. Reverie. All right. Here's another quote for you. Never underestimate the power of a quiet reverie. It is in those deep, unbothered thoughts that we often find the answers we've been searching for. Another says, solitude is the nurse of reverie, and reverie is the playground of the creative spirit. So be creative. Let your mind wander peacefully, and hopefully you would get to find that thing that will bring meaning to your life. Reverie, that's our word of the day. So if you have a quote for me with reverie, go ahead and give me. You can send it via SMS at 0904-9565728. Or you could call 07000-101017 or 0908-437-0000. All right, let's get your shiny names on our sparkly register this morning. Oh, so sorry about that. Please do call back. Okay, call back. It is the morning bell, and this is Superstar ISO right here with you. My Rockstar rocket, by the way, it landed very safely in the city of Port Harcourt. I didn't see much clouds. The clouds were not so much today. But don't worry. I will check out what the weatherman is saying very, very soon. Right now, I just want to hear your beautiful voices. Go ahead and give me a call. tell me what time you woke up this morning, and of course, answer our question of the day. Hello, Bright and Shiny Morning.
1: Yes, Shiny Morning.
0: Bright and Shiny Morning to you. What's your shiny name?
1: My shiny name is Precious.
0: Precious, Precious. Welcome to the show. Precious, hope you had a starry night.
1: Yes, I did.
0: Oh, that's good to
1: and
0: know.
1: You.
0: I did too. All right, so tell me, what time did you wake up? Oh, Precious. Precious, you were about to tell me what time you woke up this morning. Please do tell. Spill the gossip. Let me know. I want to know. I need to know. Hello, bright and shiny morning. Oh, what's happening? All right, keep calling. As you know, here on Kids FM, we never give up, all right? So keep trying. It's 07000-101017 or 0908-437-0000. Hello, bright and shiny morning.
2: Bright and shiny morning.
0: What's your shiny name?
2: My shiny name is Divine.
0: Did you say Divine?
2: Divine.
0: Ah, Divine, welcome to the show. Very shiny name you have there. All right, Divine, talk to me. What time did you wake up this morning?
2: I woke up at 4.
0: 4 a.m. Wow. All right, so our question of the day is, if you were to take a trip around the world, but on an animal, whether fictional or real, which animal are you choosing?
2: I'll choose cheetah.
0: A cheetah. Wow. Are you sure you're gonna see the world? Because cheetahs are so fast, you know? the cheetahs are very fast, right? Can you hear me?
2: I'm hearing you now.
0: Okay. I said cheetahs are very fast, you know? Oh, so you just want to run fast around the world. Okay, I see. Sometimes you might want to enjoy the journey, you know. All right, thank you very much for calling, Divine. Thank
2: Bye-bye.
0: You. Have a bright and shiny day. Have a bright and shiny day. Yeah, and you know, if you can't hear me, just say, excuse me, I can't hear you. You know, instead of saying, ah. Hello, bright and shiny morning.
3: Hello?
0: Bright and shiny morning. Hello.
3: Bright and shiny morning.
0: Bright and shiny morning to you. What's your shiny name?
3: Can you guess?
0: Can I guess? Sounds like princess. Is that princess? Shiny, shiny princess?
3: Yeah.
0: Oh. All right, princess. Bright and shiny morning to you. Hope you had a starry night.
3: Yes, I did.
0: All right, that's good to know. What time did you wake up this morning?
3: 6:30.
0: 6:30. Ah, you just woke up. You have been sleeping with the crickets and you just woke up. Okay. I guess Rusty will be so happy that he finally woke someone up this morning. All right, so if you were to take a trip around the world, but on an animal, whether fictional or real, which animal would it be?
3: A horse.
0: A horse. Ah.
3: Yeah.
0: You love horses. Oh,
3: no.
0: That's nice. You don't?
3: Yeah.
0: So why do you want to ride on a horse then?
3: So it won't be risky.
0: Ah. It won't be risky. That's why. Okay. Safety.
3: Bye.
0: Safety is important. Thank you very much. Have a bright and shiny day. Okay, okay. Go ahead and keep calling. Let's see who's here. Bright and shiny morning.
4: Bright and shiny morning.
0: Bright and shiny morning to you. What's your shiny name?
4: My name is Karen.
0: Karen. Did you say Karen?
4: Yes, Karen.
0: Oh, Carrie, welcome to the show. All right, what time did you wake up this morning?
4: Hello?
0: What time did you wake up this morning? Bright and shiny morning. Can you hear me? I said, what time did you wake up this morning?
4: I woke up by 3.
0: 3 a.m. Wow.
4: Yes.
0: Wow. 3 a.m. That is very, very early.
4: Yes, because I slept by 7 p.m. yesterday.
0: Oh, that's nice. Oh, I envy you. I envy you. I want to sleep at 7 too. All right. So if you were to take a trip around the world, but on an animal, real or fictional, which animal would you choose and why?
4: Unicorn.
0: A unicorn. Oh. All right. Why?
4: The flying one.
0: The flying unicorn. Amazing. Okay. All right. So tell me why, though. Why did you choose the flying unicorn?
4: Watching them on television when they are carrying them, it looks very, very, very interesting. Happy and excited.
0: I see.
4: You're visiting the world on the air. You're flying, receiving the air. Not on an airplane that you see it on.
0: Yeah, that's cool. I love your explanation. That's really nice. All right, thank you. Thank you so much for calling, Karen.
4: Bye-bye.
0: Yes, bye-bye. Bye-bye. Have a bright and shiny day. Okay. All right, keep the calls coming in. Get your shiny names on our sparkly register. By the way, you can send an SMS to our number, 0904 number. Hello, bright and shiny morning.
5: Hello.
0: Hi, bright and shiny morning to you. What's your shiny name?
5: My name is Rejoice.
0: Rejoice. I love the name. Rejoice, welcome to the show. Hope you had a starry night.
5: Yes, I did.
0: All right, that's good to know. What time did you wake up this morning?
5: I woke up 5:30.
0: That's a good time. So if you were to take a trip around the world, but on an animal, whether real or fictional, which animal would it be and why?
5: A jaguar.
0: Wow. I'm loving your answers this morning. Why? Why jaguar?
5: Yes.
0: What did you say?
5: I just like the way jaguar behaves.
0: Oh, you just love the way the jaguar behaves. Oh, that's nice. All right. I like jaguars too. Okay. Thank you very much for calling. Have a bright and shiny, shiny day.
5: All right, then.
0: Okay. Bye. All right. Let's play you a song. What song should we play for you this bright and shiny morning? What song would you like to hear this morning? I think I want to hear something from Bob Marley. Yeah. Just give us some good vibes this bright and shiny morning. All right. So let's listen to this one. It's a classic, especially for our mommies and daddies. Enjoy it. Three Little Birds. Hey. Don't worry. Everything's going to be all right. And I'm going to be right back. I'm going to be

0: As children become teenagers, they naturally experience emotional and physical changes. They may admire or even develop a crush on an older person. 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Such behavior is known as child sexual abuse, and a person who is sexually attracted to children is called a pedophile. Children cannot be blamed for an adult's decision to cross the line. Adults are responsible for protecting children, not exploiting them. This message is from 101.7 Kids FM.
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2: 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What a wonderful phrase.
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0: Why, when he was a young warthog.
1: When I was a young warthog!
0: Very nice.
1: Thanks.
0: He found his aroma like a certain appeal. He could clear the savannah after every meal.
1: I'm a sensitive soul, though I seem thick-skinned. And it hurt that my friends never stood downwind. And oh, the shame!
2: He was a shame!
1: What a change in my name!
2: Oh, what's in a name?
1: And I got downhearted!
2: How did you feel?
1: Every time that I...
0: Hey, Pumba, not in front of the kids.
1: Oh, sorry.
2: But

0: Hakuna Matata. Hakuna Matata. Hakuna Matata. All right, from The Lion King, they're a classic again. Hakuna Matata. What a wonderful phrase. It means don't worry for the rest of your days. Just get lost in your reverie. All right. That's our word of the day. It's 6:50 on the clock right now. Let's see some text messages that we have here. Hi, Superstar ISO. It's Kimberly. Bright and shiny morning. I woke up at 5 a.m. and I'm always lost in my reverie because it brings so much peace and quiet to my soul. Oh, that's a very good one. Yes, thank you very much for that, Kimberly. It does, you know. And the animal I will choose is a unicorn because it will make the ride so beautiful and colorful. Oh, very shiny and sparkly ride right there, Kimberly. Thank you, thank you, thank you. All right. Rapture says, in reverie, relax, think, and create. Don't let the world stop you. Oh, that's a very good one. And he says, his royal radiance, Rapture. I love it. Triple R. Hey, Triple R. You want me to play you ordinary? Okay, I'll see what I can do. I'll see what I can do. Make no promises, as you know. I make no promises. Hi, bright and shiny morning. It's Favor. I woke up at 5:46. The animal I will like to ride on is a unicorn because it has an amazing look and it will take me to the clouds. Oh, that's nice. All right. Very shiny and sparkly stuff there. I said I should play you anything from BTS. What's the password? What's the password? Anyway, the phone lines are still open. Let's see if we can take some more calls right here. Hello, bright and shiny morning.
1: Hello.
0: Bright and shiny morning to you. Hello, can you hear me? Bright and shiny morning. What's your shiny name?
1: Good morning.
0: Good morning, bright and shiny morning. What's your shiny name?
1: My name is Olivia.
0: Olivia. Olivia, you know we like to say bright and shiny morning here, right? On the morning bell. So I want you to give me that bright and shiny morning. Learn it, learn it. All right, Olivia, I hope you had a starry night.
1: Yeah.
0: So what time did you wake up this morning?
1: What
0: time did you wake up this morning?
1: Yes.
0: What time did you wake up this morning?
1: I woke up by 5 o'clock.
0: Oh, 5 o'clock. So if you were to take a trip around the world, but on an animal, whether fictional or real, which animal would it be?
1: I prefer a unicorn.
0: A unicorn. Wow, lots of unicorns today. Okay.
1: I prefer unicorn.
0: Why?
1: Because it can take me to anywhere I want to go and it's more prepared, what you say. And I always feel comfortable in a unicorn.
0: I see. Okay. All right. Thank you very much. Thank you for calling.
1: Okay.
0: Have a bright and shiny day.
1: Bye.
0: Bye-bye. Bye-bye. Bye-bye. Okay. All right. So you can answer our question of the day. Send your messages to our number 0904-9565-728. Let's check out what the weatherman is saying this morning about the weather. Okay. What is the weather going to be like this morning? They say we should expect an 80% chance of rain. Again. Why? Anyway, that's what the weatherman is saying. Expect some rain. Although you might see a little bit of sunshine, but they're saying it's going to rain later from say 12 noon. It's going to be cloudy up until around 12 noon, and it might just be raining. So as usual, please do take care of yourself. Make sure you have a raincoat, umbrella, a sweater to get ready for the rains. All right. All right. Stay right here. We'll be right back. Don't touch. 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

0: What happens when you place your adverts on Kids FM? You hit the jackpot. That's right. How, you ask? Because on Kids FM, daddy's listening, mommy's listening. They are the superstar CEOs, school owners, business owners, hoteliers, importers and exporters. 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
4: All right, 7 o'clock on the DOT this morning. Okay, let's get a few more names on this very, very sparkly register this morning. So go ahead and give us a call. One or two more calls and we will wrap the roll call up. Okay, so call us up. 07000-101017 or 0908-437-0000. Hello, bright and shiny morning.
5: Bright and shiny morning.
4: Bright and shiny morning. Someone sounds like you're still sleeping with the crickets. All right. Welcome to the show. What's your shiny name?
5: David.
4: David, welcome. All right, David, talk to us. What time did you wake up this morning?
5: 4:30.
4: Wow. That's a very good time. If you were to take a trip around the world, but on an animal, maybe fictional or real, which animal are you choosing and why?
5: Wait, any fictional animal or real?
4: Any animal, whether fictional or real.
5: Griffin. I would like to say the griffin.
4: A griffin?
5: Yeah.
4: Wow. Any special reasons why?
5: It could fly, it could walk, it has the wings and it has the legs.
4: Oh, that's cool, I like it. All right, thank you very much for calling.
5: Bye.
4: You know, I'm surprised nobody said dragon though. Where are my dragon lovers at? Well, I am definitely going on a dragon. All right.

0: parents have called them lazy, parents have called them intelligent. That's not. First, they're not lazy. Second, they're very intelligent. The problem is that our educational system is a mismatch for their kind of skill, their kind of ability to do things that they are doing. So, for instance, when as I said, a teacher is marking the script of the child, and it's not an English class, it's not an English exam, but the teacher is busy marking the spelling of what the child has written and not the idea of that particular course or subject. So that's one. Dyslexia also shows up when people struggle to comprehend. And of course, comprehension comes from reading and having a mental picture, which is a visualization. When you read stuff, you put a mental picture in your mind's eye. You're reading a story, the boy is doing that, playing his ball in the middle of the field. You're figuring the field, you're figuring the ball, you're figuring the boy. But people with dyslexia often struggle to have that mental image, which we call the visual processing skill. That part of their brain responsible for visualization often does not function at the same level as neurotypical people. So because of that, they hardly have the image to aid comprehension. And so they read, reading that is choppy. They struggle with the words that they have seen, so they don't even understand the words. And finally, they don't even comprehend because they can't have visual images of what they have read. So with all of these limitations, they then don't perform well. They have intelligence, but they don't perform well in grades, in exams, because of these limitations. So when it comes to testing, when it comes to examinations, especially written examinations, you will find out that they will struggle and not perform well. The research has shown recently that there are two areas in which one of the universities, I think it's in Cambridge or something, one of the universities in America has changed its way of setting exam because of the use of AI among students. So what they now do is what we have been advocating long ago, that people with dyslexia should actually be given oral examinations rather than written. They should be asked questions in an audio recorder, and they record their answers in an audio recorder and submit, because they can express their idea. They can express their idea very well and answer the question verbally, correctly. But it's when you now ask them to write, that's where they also struggle with a brain-to-hand coordination problem. They know the answer in their brains, but there is no connectors. The neural connectors between the brain and the hand are not functioning to enable them write down the ideas that they have. So these are all some of the things, and I'm sure with this, I don't know if that has explained what dyslexia and what the children or people generally, because it's not only children, we have adults in our centers as well, whether that explains why they struggle.
1: Okay. It actually does. Thank you so much. But then 2 weeks into the new term, I wanted to talk about, you know, some of the things that teachers should look out for, you know, maybe from the point of registration and when they are in the classroom. Before kids are registered or during registration, they're there with whoever is in charge of the registration. What are some of the ways that they can spot that this child may need extra help in this regard? And if that is missed, how about the teachers then? What are some of the signs the teacher should be able to notice in their students?
0: Okay, let me divide them between preschool or kindergarten years. In the kindergarten years, the major source of assessment is rhyming. You know, they sing, they rhyme. If a child is unable to rhyme like others in the class, in the first 2 days or even 2 weeks of the class, they should have picked it up by now. That child is unable to rhyme as other children are rhyming, especially for kindergarten or preschool years. Sorry, kindergarten rather. That's the first thing you notice. You ask them to sing the rhymes. They're not able to catch up. They're not able to follow. Right? And then you get them into the kindergarten years or even the early year primary years.

0: get to write. The first signs you will notice when you're writing, when you ask them to write anything, is the reversal of their letters. They write the letters the other way around. So they'll write B as if they meant D. When they want to write D, they'll write B. When they want to write 7, the arrow for 7 will be facing the right-hand side rather than the left. When they want to write 6, they might write a 9. And when they want to write a 9, they might write a 6. So there is something called the PDQ test that they ought to have done. When they want to write a P, of course, they will write it the other way around, like a 9. So teachers will begin to see that early enough to determine that this child might need additional support. I didn't say that this child has dyslexia, because just seeing one or two symptoms or signs does not qualify you to diagnose or to say that the child has dyslexia or conclude.
1: Okay.
0: It's important that a professional assessment then be conducted. I'm sure some schools now have special education needs to tutors or teachers. That child should be referred to that special education center or should be referred to a counselor who can then guide them to go to have a proper professional assessment. There are over 90 signs and symptoms of dyslexia.
1: Oh, wow.
0: So reversal of letters, inability to read and write and comprehend are just but few of the signs and the symptoms. And they're not enough for you to then conclude that this person has dyslexia. Why? Because dyslexia is also can comorbid, in other words, can co-occur with other conditions. So it can co-occur with dyspraxia, which is actually lack of coordination, or dysgraphia, which is actually the handwriting part, or dyscalculia, which is mathematics, ability to calculate. So it's important that a professional assessment be conducted before we get into a conclusion. It's absolutely wrong to just say, oh, because my child could not spell, or the child could not write, or reversing letters, therefore it's dyslexia. Boom, send the child to, no. You need to do a professional assessment. And this is one of the things why we say the Dyslexia Foundation offers schools opportunity to train teachers so that they can recognize these signs early. There's a quick and dirty assessment that we give to schools who are interested, that teachers can administer even as a pre-entrance activity or the first week of school resumption in a new class.
1: Okay.
0: And that can be seen and judged. All the 90 symptoms of dyslexia are listed and other conditions. And the way of analyzing and just coming to a quick and dirty semi-professional assessment is available. So don't jump into the conclusion, but look at those key things I've mentioned, and if you find any of them, then encourage the parents to seek professional support, professional assessment, and bring the result to you. One of the advantages of bringing the result to you is that at least you are aware that this child now has this challenge, or this person has this challenge, and then you can then get additional support that can help the person. There are ways of teaching these people that is not the standard way. Of course, more modern research has shown that people with dyslexia particularly benefit from micro-learning. Micro-learning that, for instance, a typical class session is 45 minutes or 35 minutes. Someone with dyslexia who is also managing attention deficit hyperactivity disorder can hardly sit in one place for that 35 minutes. So micro-learning means that you can break down that person's learning or teaching into 10 minutes, 15 minutes, and 10 minutes. So every 10 minutes, you take a break or change the subject or change the activity and have this person do another activity and then return again to the first activity. But it must be broken down into small portions. But our curriculum designers and our teachers, the way we teach currently, will not allow that, which is why centers now exist support centers for people with dyslexia exist outside of school, where they can be trained on this micro-learning. And once they have mastered the art of micro-learning, they can then professionally go back into the classroom and apply those principles. Even when they are learning, they know how to manage their distractions.
1: All right.
0: At the Dyslexia Foundation Centers, they are managing, they teach them how to manage their distractions. They teach them how to cope with, even if they're not going to sit for long, how to demand for more support.
1: Okay. Thank you so much, sir. All right. Well, at this point, let's get to the phone lines and also receive your messages. So you can send a message in to 0904-956-5728, or you can call 0908-437-0000. Or 07000-101017. And the question I'm asking is, should schools check for learning difficulties when a child is being admitted? I'm talking about at the point of registration. Do you think this is something every school should start doing, so that at that point we can find out who needs extra support and all of that? What do you think? All right. And then as a parent, if your school tells you that your child is has dyslexia, what would you do first? Hello, good morning.
2: Hello, good morning.
1: Okay, is that a baby calling? Good morning. What's your name?
2: Miracle.
1: Miracle, how old are you? Hello?
2: Hello.
1: How old are you, Miracle? Okay, because I want to find out why a child is calling me at 9:46 on a Wednesday morning. You should be in school. Okay, I'm not expecting to hear a child's voice at this time. Thank you. So if you're a child, you have a rethink before you call me, because I'm going to ask you, why are you calling me? Where are you? Aren't you in school? All right, let's take this one. 0908-437-0000 and 07000-101017. We're talking dyslexia, and of course my guest has established that a child with dyslexia is not an olodo. I mean, that's the language a lot of Nigerians understand, and that's why I'm using it. So he said they learn differently. So as a parent, would you appreciate it if your child's school administered some kind of screening at the beginning while you're registering them? Hello, good morning. What's your name?
3: Hello, my name is Success.
1: Success, you're welcome. Where are you calling from?
3: I'm calling from Port Harcourt.
1: Yeah, where in Port Harcourt?
3: Omagua.
1: All right, welcome, Success from Omagua. So talk to me, Success. Should schools screen children at the point of registration to find out who has a learning difficulty?
3: Yes, I'm going again.
1: Can you hear me?
3: Yes.
1: Okay, so did you hear the question before you called in?
3: I can't hear you clearly.
1: Yeah, that's why I would have preferred if you heard me over the radio before you call in, so you don't have to spend this long time trying. But did you hear the question before you called in? I want to know.
3: No.
1: Okay, but you can hear me now.
3: Yes.
1: Okay, so I'm asking, should schools screen every child that is being registered to find out if anyone has a learning difficulty? Do you think it's something schools should be doing?
3: Yes.
1: So why do you think they should be doing that? Don't you think it's going to be wasting their time?
3: No, actually, it's good because some people don't have that kind of understanding, because some of them now may be something like in GS, and now they are not that brilliant, so testing their intelligence is normal. There's nothing bad there.
1: Oh, okay. That's a good one. Thank you very much, Success from Omagwa. Thank you for calling.
3: Thank you.
1: All right. Have a nice day. Bye. So Success says it's not bad. It's not a bad idea because some people may not even know. So testing for a child's intelligence is a good one. But beyond testing for intelligence, which is something I think many schools already do, we're looking at learning difficulties here, right? Because sometimes the child who everyone might think is not intelligent because they cannot write as every other person can write, might actually be really intelligent, but they're having a learning difficulty. And so if a screening is done at the point of registration and it is found out, perhaps the parents at that point can receive the proper information, education, what they need to know about that particular learning difficulty. Because some parents actually do not know what dyslexia is or any other learning difficulty. Hello. Good morning.
4: Good morning.
1: Welcome. What's your name?
4: My name is Kelvin from Port Harcourt.
1: Hi, Kelvin. Where are you calling me from exactly?
4: I'm calling from Chuba.
1: All right, Kelvin from Chuba. I'm listening. Please go on. What do you think?
4: Okay. For me, screening children is good because that's what most of the schools now are supposed to do. Because sometimes the environment, before the child get me to the environment, most of the time the teachers and the classmates, sometimes they find it difficult. Sometimes before you drop them to school, like the stop crying, all those kind of things.
1: That happened. All right. You can call back if you can. All right. Thank you so much for calling all the same. But I want to get more calls now. You can also send a message to 0904-956-5728. We're talking about dyslexia and we're looking at early detection because I believe that early detection can also foster early intervention. So should schools be checking for learning difficulties at the point of registration? Should we look beyond the who can pay to who needs extra support, who needs extra help? All right. I mean, as a parent, come to think of it, if you went to register your child in a school and some test is administered on the child and then they explain to you that your child has something called dyslexia and then they start explaining all of these things to you, how would you take it? What would be your reaction to it? Would you say they don't know what they are doing and take your child to another school, or would you keep the child in that school? How would you take it? Hello, good morning. Hello, good morning. What's your name? Hi, Anita. Anita, where are you calling from in Port Harcourt?
5: I'm calling from Mboba.
1: All right, Anita from Mboba. I'm listening. Go on.
5: As a school should check it because if we won't avoid issues and misunderstanding from the school and the parents.
1: Oh.
5: I'm going to say, for instance, yes, because if most parents believe that their children are very smart and if they see their child doing very badly in that particular area, they will be like, no, my child is more than this. Why is this happening?
1: Oh, I understand.
5: So it's going to resolve, like, it's going to help stop misunderstandings. And if it's attended to quickly, the students might, for instance, they want the child to go back, like, they want the child to go to a higher class. But if they see the child standard are not up to that class, they can be like, okay, your child started to go up to this class, so we should take him to the lower class or a class backwards so that he can start to understand things from that class before he gets to the next class.
1: Wow, interesting. Wow, thank you so much, Anita. Thank you for sharing. All right, so Anita is of the opinion that having those screenings is going to put to an end some kind of misunderstandings that may arise in the course of school. Yeah, and that also actually does happen. You know, some parents be like, my child used to be the best in a particular school. And now you people are saying, you don't know what you're doing here. But sometimes, if a screening is carried out, your child's difficulty might be found out. And then you might also get to find out that in the previous school, they were not necessarily doing anything. They're just passing the child, you know. Hello, good morning. Good morning. What's your name?
6: My name is Miracle, calling from Chuba.
1: All right, Miracle from Chuba. We're listening. Go on.
6: Oh, So, first of all, I want to appreciate this program and also extend my greetings to Mr. Ben, right?
1: Yeah, Mr. Ben,
6: for the wonderful reception. But good thing, I think it's necessary from the question you asked. I think it's very necessary for that screen because recently I'm dealing with my aunt and children, and I discovered something when the children, like whenever they are back from school. So I decided to take them on a lesson that, you know, a quick one, you get.
1: Mm.
6: And I discovered something from the one in the two. Like, they've already given me some testing assignments to help them to do. You get homework and all that. But I decided to teach her because I noticed that her writing was very poor. Like, whenever she's writing, was very poor. And when she's writing the capital letters, Q, M, the those ones that have the... you need to put keys in drawing and all that. Like, it's very poor. So I was like, and what are they even doing? Are they teaching them way and all that? And I discovered that it's not like she couldn't write, but she was having difficulty.
1: Wow.
6: So it is not just in the sense that they should check them and know the ones, like you said, so when it is being identified, so they know that this case should be handled and probably know the next thing to do. Which I don't know, they know everything they have to do. But I think it's very necessary. Because sometimes they are started like, so those are teaching like present tense and past tense, how to suspend them and still go back to the ABC, so that she can master it. So a lot of them, not like they are dumb or they don't know how to write or they don't know how to read. But probably they are pushing the curriculum too fast for them.
1: Mm.
6: Based on that, based on because they couldn't identify the difficulty a particular child is passing through.
1: Yeah.
6: So when you have identified it, a proper lesson, probably from the beginning, needs to be taken into a gradual process while they start noticing improvement. Such child should not be shouted at. Because whenever they start shouting at them, look at you, you cannot, because I noticed that was what the mommy was already doing.
1: Wow.
6: You need to shout at her. Look at you, cannot write very well, you get. And it's not entirely her fault, you get. So these things are just the gradual process. First of all, identify, and then know the right thing to do, being professional in that particular field, and then the child should undergo that process, and then proper teaching, like very gradual process. You don't need to rush them. You don't have to make sure you get them teach, you get, so that that child follows the process well, and then
1: All right. That is so a very robust contribution. Thank you so much for calling, Miracle. All right, so that's Miracle right there. And from what he has shared so far, I mean, you can just tell. I really enjoyed listening to that. Time is almost up. I can't take any more calls right now. We have to wrap up our conversation. Mr. Ben, you know, as we wrap up now, because, you know, this whole idea of having to check for learning difficulties at the point of registration, it's not very rampant. I don't even know how many schools, maybe 2 out of 10, I don't know, that actually handle this. Perhaps this is another angle of, what would I call it? Advocacy that you guys can take up as well.
0: Yes, it's true. That's part of the struggle we have. That we go to schools and inform them that we're offering free training for their teachers on how to be able to assess students, to be able to place them in proper support programs. But you see, Nigeria is a very
1: beautiful country.
0: Society. Yeah, beautiful country, low trust. And therefore, they see Dyslexia Foundation, and we tell them upfront, we don't have a school. We're not running a school. Our role is just to create the awareness, build the capacity of parents and teachers to be able to manage the situation. Manage the situation because dyslexia is not a disease.
1: Mm.
0: You can't cure it. Secondly, dyslexia is not one of those things you say, okay, I have overcome it. So what we give the teachers and the parents is skills, like Miracle mentioned.
1: Yeah.
0: Why do you shout at a child whose fault is not that their brain or his brain is wired the way it is wired?
1: Okay. It's ignorance.
0: God has a reason for wiring that person's brain the way it's wired. what is failing us is our educational system does not recognize that difference in the way the brain is wired, and therefore does not have tools and methods for presenting teaching material in the way that child's brain is wired.
1: All right.
0: In a one-size-fits-all.
1: Yeah.
0: For both the neurotypical and neurodiverse students. And then we blame the student for struggling.
1: And that shouldn't be it.
0: The ones who are not able to meet the student's need. So, yes, schools should be prepared. An advocacy will continue to get schools ready for that. And if you do see any of those challenges, please do bring them to the attention of the authorities. Because most parents also act very surprisingly. Say, it's not my portion. They put their hands on their heads and say, it's not my portion. God forbid. It's not my child. You're labeling my child. And therefore, they would even go and report the teacher to a higher authority in the school. I've seen cases where a teacher was sacked for just reporting to the parents that it seems like, based on the training we just recently returned from, it looks like your child has dyslexia. I say, God forbid, it's not my portion. Why are you labeling my child?
1: We will talk about all of that later on. Mr. Ben, we have to go now. Time has caught up with us. Just before you run off, just to remind us how we can catch you on social media.
0: Yes. On X, I am at BARIKPO at X. On Instagram, I am Ben Yamon, BENYAMON. And on Facebook, I'm also Ben Yamon, BENYAMON. So, any of them. And of course, dyslexiafoundation.org.ng is our website. You can check that out. Thank you very much.
1: Thank you so much. And thank you for the work you do at the Dyslexia Foundation. Thank you very much, sir.
0: Thank you. God bless you. Bye-bye.
1: All right. Bye. All right. Well, that's the much we can take on that this morning. And if you're a parent and you're listening to this, I'm pretty sure someone has, brought your attention to the fact that you can't be screaming at your child for having a learning difficulty, right? Yeah. Let's do better. Thank you so much. I'll be back in a jiffy with the Women's Nest. Don't go anywhere.
7: 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What time is it?
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0: Gangnam Style. You know, some years back, if you didn't know how to dance to this song, you're not sharp like that. Oh my goodness. I mean, this was like the biggest song that year, 2012, by the South Korean artist Psy, P-S-Y, right? It's, anyway, it was actually a big deal back then when the song came out. It was everywhere, you know, it was Gangnam Style and all the dance steps. So that particular song is, you know, it's showing wealth, it's showing trendy, high class, people pretending to be all of these things when they're not. Well, that was 2012, right? Well, we still have that kind of lifestyle today. People all over social media pretending to be what they are not and pressuring people who have chosen to be pressured. Oh, my goodness me. I hope nobody's pressuring you. But you can come and pressure us. Let's hear from you. So put us under pressure to agree with you that noodles is better than spaghetti. So that's the game we're playing right now. This or that. This being noodles and that being spaghetti. So which one do you prefer and why? So good day, Madam Chairperson, my co-debaters, and beautiful audience. My name is Connie, the Air Lady, and I'm here to oppose the motion, which says noodles is better than spaghetti, with these few points of mine. I know when you're listening, as you're listening now, you think I like spaghetti like that. I don't like spaghetti like that. I'm not even a noodles person myself. Yeah. But I think I prefer spaghetti to noodles, so. Yeah, in real life. I actually do. With these few points of mine. Yes, my opponent has said that noodles can be prepared quicker and easier than spaghetti. But then, let's talk about what you gain from eating spaghetti as against noodles. Now, when you eat spaghetti, it's almost the equivalent of eating jollof rice, the beloved Nigerian staple delicacy, jollof rice. You can use the same ingredients used in preparing jollof rice to make spaghetti. But if you have all of that in your noodles, it will go nyakum nyakum. In other words, or putting it to words, it will be too much for the noodles to handle. Noodles cannot handle the very flavorful and enjoyable spices that we use to make the very beloved Nigerian delicacy, jollof rice, which of course you can also use in preparing your noodles. Sorry, not noodles. Wah! Yuck. Please, spaghetti. And here was my second point, Steph. Second point. Okay, it's your turn. Let's hear from you. You want to get all my points so that you come and counter me? Please say your own. This or that. Noodles or spaghetti. Let me know which one do you prefer and why. 0904, for those who are texting, 0904-956-5728. And of course, you can also call in, and you can call 0908-437-0000. 0908-437-0000. And you can also call 07000-101017. Hello, good morning. Welcome Hello. To Kids FM. What's your name?
1: My name is Ogechi Samuel.
0: Welcome, Samuel. Samuel, where are you calling from in Port Harcourt?
1: I'm from Ozoba.
0: All right, Samuel from Ozoba. I want to hear from you. So are you for or against the motion that noodles is better than spaghetti?
1: Well, maybe.
0: Okay, so let's hear your argument. So let's hear from you.
1: It's very easy to cook for.
0: Mm-hmm.
1: And it doesn't take time.
0: And that's the same point now. Uh-huh. What else? It doesn't take time. Uh-huh.
1: I don't. No point.
0: Okay, so we're not convinced. So are you putting it to us, or you're just telling us, as far as you're concerned, noodles is better than spaghetti? All right, thank you so much for calling. So it seems that's the only those are not the only points, but it seems like those are like the only popular points. Noodles is easier to make than spaghetti. Who told you? Boiled water. Is it not boiled water you use to make your noodles? It's the same boiled water you use to make your spaghetti. You've not made spaghetti before. That's why you think that noodles is easier to make than spaghetti. Just boil water. Spaghetti done. Hi, good morning. Welcome aboard. Uh-oh. Call me back if you can. All right. I want to hear from you, though. This noodles or that spaghetti. Which do you prefer and why? 0908-437-0000 and 07000-101017. And if you're sending a message, you can send it to 0904-956-5728. Hi, good morning.
2: Hello.
0: Hello, what's your name?
2: Hello.
0: Honey, can you hear me?
2: Yes.
0: Okay, what's your name?
2: Michelle.
0: Okay, Michelle. Where are you calling from in Port Harcourt?
2: I'm calling from AIC Radio.
0: Okay, so that's like Ozoba. All right, so let's hear from you. Noodles or spaghetti? Which is it for you?
2: I'll take spaghetti.
0: Yay! All right, so get them. Let's hear your points.
2: Okay, good morning. Good afternoon, panel of judges.
3: My fellow debaters, my brothers, and my audience, I am Barika Michelle, and I'm here to oppose the motion that says noodles is better than spaghetti, and I have three points about spaghetti why I like spaghetti. Okay, so if it's for noodles, you can eat two packs and you are hungry again. After 1 hour,
0: mm-hmm.
3: One small pack of spaghetti can fill two or three people and keep you full for her.
0: You see?
3: Spaghetti gives value for money. 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Therefore, I boldly oppose the motion spaghetti is better than noodles.
0: That noodles is better than... I think we should end here, because what else are we saying? What else are we not saying? Thank you so much for calling. Oh my god, I'm sure someone will be screaming, Connie, your bias is everywhere. And so, even though even though bring your own strong reasons. I said strong argument, and you're telling me it's easy to make. What's that? Hello.
4: Hello.
0: Hi. Please turn off your radio set. Good morning. Welcome to Kids FM. What's your name?
4: My name is Mrs. Stella. Stella.
0: All right, Mrs. Stella, great to have you. Could you please turn off your radio?
4: Yes, I'm far from it.
0: Okay, thank you. So, Mrs. Stella, have you called in before?
4: No, I've called before.
0: So, you're a first-time caller?
4: Yes. I prefer spaghetti more than Indomie.
0: Okay, welcome to Kids FM, Mrs. Stella. You say you prefer spaghetti to Indomie, to noodles, actually. There are so many brands these days. Okay, so let's hear you. Give us your strong reasons.
4: Spaghetti holds the body more than the Indomie. And it contains enough ingredients more than noodles. And in preparation, it takes time. You prepare very well to cook it. You can also use it stew to eat it.
0: Mm-hmm.
4: But Indomie, you cannot use stew.
0: Yuck.
4: It doesn't go a long way. Before you know it, it will absorb from your stomach. Although I don't like both because it's refined food. So it's not good for my health. I don't like it.
0: Mm.
4: But I prefer spaghetti more than Indomie. Because Indomie is children's food.
0: Oh my goodness. All right. Thank you so much for calling, Madam Stella. She says noodles is children's food. By the time you eat it, before you say Jack, it has disappeared from your body. You start looking for it. Yeah? And of course, the other caller said that noodles is... Did she say it's the hotel food? I don't think she meant hotel. I think you meant street food. Because that's mostly where they serve noodles, right? Yeah, spaghetti is more of high class. Proper restaurant. That's where they serve you spaghetti. Yeah. Even street food people, they sell spaghetti. What am I saying? Oh, I beg you. All right, so let's have more points now. So it feels like spaghetti is winning, you know. We're convincing people that spaghetti is better than noodles. And not the other way around. All right, so you can send a message in that regard and let us know which you prefer, noodles or spaghetti. Hello.
5: Hello.
0: Hi, good morning. What's your name?
5: My name is Monica.
0: Monica, where are you calling from?
5: I'm calling from
0: Atapu. Okay, wherever it is you're calling from, let's hear from you. This or that, which do you prefer, noodles or spaghetti?
5: Is it spaghetti or an Indomie?
0: I said noodles.
5: I prefer noodles.
0: All right, let's hear your point.
5: Because noodle is more easy to cook more than spaghetti. While spaghetti is, let me say, chemical food.
0: Noodles is grown in your backyard. Okay. So what other points do you have apart from it's easier to make?
5: Noodles make the body more nourished.
0: You tell us what, how?
6: Sorry, let me go. Can you continue from where she stopped? I believe noodles is more energetic, and when you eat it, you have more strength. It requires more strength.
0: Wait, who is talking now? We need a name for who is talking now.
6: Okay, this is Oledo.
0: Oledo, great to have you on the show. Oledo, this must be your first time.
6: Yes.
7: Welcome to
6: Kids
7: FM. Yay!
6: Thank you so much.
0: You're welcome. All right, so let's hear those points, Oledo.
6: Okay, I see noodles to be easy food, but a lot of the ingredients there, I'm always scared of them because they are more chemical in form. Why noodles can be prepared with natural spices like natural curry, tomatoes, and onions.
0: That's for spaghetti now.
6: I am trying to oppose that. I'm trying to differentiate the two.
0: Okay, so that means you prefer spaghetti to noodles.
6: Yes, because spaghetti, secondly, spaghetti, when you eat it, you will be filled. You will be filled or satisfied. Why noodles? When you eat noodles, within a short time, you will get hungry again. You look for more food to eat. So forth.
0: Interesting.
6: And thirdly, I believe the starch in spaghetti is quite higher than the one in Indomie. Just for energy sake. Then in not some of similarity, just to conclude.
0: Okay.
6: In all, I believe that all are just not, they are just noodle form, but in a different make or different pack. They give the same thing, but differently. You can combine. Okay, noodles can last just for a few hours, while spaghetti can take up to one day without any kind of spoiling.
0: Okay. Thank you. So those are your points, right?
6: For now, that's what I can just remember.
0: All right. Thank you so much, Oledo.
6: Thank you so much.
0: All right. Okay. So spaghetti is winning. Yay. All right. So where are these noodles people? You don't have point. The only point you have is that it's easy to make. Well, even these days, I mean, how many minutes will it still take you to make spaghetti? Yeah. Because a lot of people, when they are making noodles these days, it takes even longer because they're trying to make it nutritious. You're adding all the vegetables you can get, like, right? Yeah, so it's, noodles is not even easy to make anymore. Unless you just want to eat one dry tasting something. Okay, let's see who else is here. Uh-oh. All right, you can call back if you can. Noodles versus spaghetti. Which do you prefer and why? All right, I'm going to read your message. I'm seeing messages here. Well, hey, let's do this and I'll be back. Baby. That's Joe Boy, though.

0: da da da da da da da da da da da da da da da da da da. All right, so it's 11:50 and we are wrapping up. We are wrapping up. Okay, so it's been fun time, and it's been fun on fun time right here as we have been debating which is better, noodles or spaghetti. Okay, hi Connie, the air lady. It's David. I prefer noodles than spag because noodles is faster in cooking than spag. Okay, especially when someone is in a haste to go to work or anywhere, and especially when my sister is cooking spag, she will make it in a way that it will hang in your teeth undone. Ordinary player, sister, don't collect sub. Oh my goodness, you had to just find a way to shade your sister, huh? Okay, oh, my hand is not there. Oh my goodness. All right, David, thank you so much for your message right there. Who else is here? All right, we gotta go. So whichever one you prefer, right? There's always a way to make whatever food healthy. Okay, so instead of just making the noodles with the usual spice, you add some other ingredients that will make it better. Get your veggies, get your egg, you know, or any other protein you prefer. Those are some of the things that just, you know, boost it up a little, right? Yeah, the same thing goes with spaghetti, but spaghetti is that it's more versatile than noodles. That's just the thing. But who says you can't eat your noodles with stew? Just boil it like that and then boost you on top. Now you know. But spaghetti can actually really accommodate that. You can make jollof of it. You can make the white. You can make some people even make spaghetti and beans. Yes, some people do. Can you make noodles and beans? Maybe. I don't know. They're both the same makeup. Yeah, basically same makeup. Get your vegetables. That's one of the ways you boost it up. All right, and not eat it every week and every day. There's some people that every day they eat noodles. So as they're just returning from work, they've boiled water, they've put it on fire, they've thrown in just one egg, and that's it. Every single day, it's like their dinner. Please don't live your life like that. Thank you. Stop eating noodles every day. Let me come and be going on. Hey Miss Connie, it's progress. I prefer noodles to spag because, as we call it, instant noodles, because it's faster to prepare. We know, we have head, but if you have stew, spaghetti is also fast to prepare. If you have the things you're going to use to make it anyway, it depends on what you're cooking with, Sha, and how you like to make your own. I feel like if you're going to add all those vegetables, your noodles will still take time. The same way your spag will take time. So far, you have hot water. Food done, done. Let me come and be going, I beg. Remember now to follow us on social media and engage all our posts right there as well. Okay? So get on Instagram. You're going to find us. You can also make your different posts and tag us. Now, there's something very special happening on the 1st of October. 1st of October is when, Seth? Next Thursday. Yeah. So Kids FM, Port Harcourt, we have something super special. We would love you to come and rep your Naija with us. All right? So I'm going to tell you more about this just after this message. I'll tell you more about Rep Your Naija Kids FM style. Stick around.
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4: 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Okay, so I want to know, are you ready to celebrate the Independence Day Kids FM style? 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Now, what do we mean by that? 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Okay, what will you be doing with your time on that day? Anyway. Now, if you also have a special Independence Day message, you know, for everyone who's a poet, you know, you do special spoken words, you have a special presentation, you have a special song, anything at all, there's a very special message, right? Independence Day message. You could actually also join us to rep your Niger. All you have to do is send us a message, and you're going to use a hashtag. The hashtag is #rep your Niger, one word. So send us that message to 0904-956-5728. Okay, don't just send a message, or remember to use the hashtag. All right, so who knows, maybe your family could be one of our very special guests, right? So remember, it's Rep Your Niger. You can as well come along on the 1st of October and join us on air for a special Independence Day show. So you have to be dressed in your cultural attire. Where are you from? Are you Ikwiri, Efiki, Bibio, Igbo, Ijo, Yoruba, Hausa? 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As we hail Nigeria together and rep our Niger. So rep your Niger with Kids FM 101.7, your family PlayStation. All right, so I have to go now. Get on social media as well. I mean, it's also something you can do on that day, right? Yeah, and look out for our posts on the 1st of October as well. So at kids.fm.ng on Instagram, and for Facebook, TikTok, or X, Kids FM NG. And of course, for YouTube, we are Kids FM Nigeria. You can also find me on Instagram, C Air Lady, letter C, the word air, and the word lady. So one word, C Air Lady. And guess what? I'ma see ya in a jiffy. And remember, no matter what you do, no matter what happens, what do? You keep your happy. That's the spirit. All right. So we have trending stories coming up, and afterwards, Miss Muna, the Playtime Professor, will take you on the pickup show. Adios!
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All right, when you hear that sound, you know that it is trending Okuluk. I'm Connie the Air Lady. Let's see what's trending. Okay, so today we talked about something that, oh my goodness, resonated with what I'm about to play. Although this one is not a house help. This is a baby. I mean, I'm going to call her a baby. She's like a toddler here. I'm watching a video of a toddler who is being physically abused by a man who, I don't know whether he's her father. Anyway, it's a short clip showing this very, very young child being mistreated, and it has drawn intense public anger with people demanding that whoever this man is and the person that is doing the video, you people should arrest them, because what's this one? I'm shouting, right? I'm sorry. I'm actually angry right now. Okay, let me move on to something else, because this is a very triggering video. You need to go find it and watch it yourself. You will be triggered, especially if you're a parent. It is inhumane. All right, let's talk about something else that's trending. That's also heartbreaking, though. Now, this is a particular lady. I mean, she went viral some time ago. That was this year, you know, when she shared a video of herself. You know those videos that people, especially women, they share of when they were pregnant and what they looked like? Now, this particular lady, her nose became noticeably bigger, like excessively big. It wasn't just her nose. Like, she was bloated during pregnancy. Yeah, and people laughed back then. Some people laughed, you know, the whole thing. Ah, by the time she gives birth, she'll be looking like a chic. She'll be looking beautiful and stuff. It was in May of this year that she gave birth to twins, right? But then a family member who shared the news on TikTok said that this lady later died from cardiac arrest, and she was only 26 years old. I mean, this is really, really sad. Like, very sad. And Nigerians are commenting on social media and talking about, oh my goodness, what women go through during pregnancy and after pregnancy is too much to be ignored. And some others are just saying it is well. May her soul rest in peace. And you know, people just talking about how much this is just heartbreaking. Okay. I think I'm at this point. I need something that okay. Just one more and we call it a day. All right. There's a video of a nail cutter in Lagos facing extortion by a tout. Why are they called street urchins? Well, the word you're familiar with is agbero. Now, he stopped this boy and was demanding ticket money. Ticket money. Because he, of course, the usual work they do, right? Cut someone's toenails or fingernails and all of that. And he was just being harassed. And a lot of people are talking about, you know, this pattern of area boys collecting informal fees from traders.

It's never really over. And I mean the fun here on Kids FM. It's never over. And the school bus drive is not over either, because we are still doing Midweek Mystery Mix. And I've played you a mystery mix already. And I've gotten some guesses. I see some messages also. I'll be taking them very soon. But anyways, I want to take calls. Before that, though, I'll quickly play the sound again. For those who are just tuning in, you're listening to Midweek Mystery Mix, the hour where I give you a mix and you have to figure out what sounds you can hear. And the theme today is household sounds, those sounds that you'd hear every day at home. So let's see how many can you guess out of the 10 that I have for you. Here's the mystery sound. Take a listen.

0: Yes, let's take a call. Hello?
1: Hello.
0: Hi. Hello. Who is in the garden?
1: I'm a new caller.
0: Hi, new caller. What's your name?
1: I hear the sound of water.
0: You gotta tell me your name first, though. What is your name?
1: Ogechi.
0: All right, Ogechi, good to have you on the school bus drive. Where are you calling from, Ogechi?
1: I heard door sound.
0: Oh, okay.
1: Water, there, and then.
0: Okay. Ogechi, you have to say that again. All right, I was asking you where you're calling from, but you went straight to it. Ogechi. Okay. It seems like Ogechi was in a noisy place and could not hear me very well. But you can call back again, Ogechi, or send a message. Hello?
2: Hello.
0: Hi, who is in the garden?
2: Gabriella.
0: Hey, Gabriella. How are you?
2: I'm fine.
0: All right, Gabriella, tell me how many, what sounds can you hear, rather, from the mix?
2: I heard a doorbell, a spoon mixing in a teacup, a flushing of a toilet, dog barking, a blender, running water, brushing, a car starting, braking, and a door opening.
0: Okay, Gabriella, you have to say that again.
2: I heard a doorbell, a spoon mixing in a teacup, flushing of a toilet, dog barking, a blender, running water, brushing, a car starting, braking, and a door opening.
0: Did you say baking?
2: No. A plate breaking.
0: Oh, plates breaking. Okay. Okay, okay. So, I think you gave me 9 out of 10 from this. Okay. Gabriella gave 9 out of 10 guesses, but we'll find out if she actually got all 9 of those guesses right. Gabriella, thank you for calling.
2: Bye.
0: Bye-bye. All right, that was Gabriella. Let's get another Jolly Rider. Hello.
3: Hello, my name is Divine.
0: Hey, Divine, where are you calling from?
3: I'm calling from Umodumaya.
0: All right, Divine from Umodumaya, give your guesses out of the 10. How many do you know?
3: I had a doorbell, whisking, pouring water, plate and spoon and drum to school, opening your door.
0: Okay.
3: I also had boiling. I had frying.
0: Huh? You said frying.
3: Yes, I had frying or boiling. I had whiskey. I had barbell.
0: Okay. So that's like, that's all. All right. Well, thank you for giving your guesses, though. We'll find out how many you got right later on.
3: Okay.
0: Okay. Let's take another call. Hello. Hello. I'll be taking messages very soon as well, so you can send your messages to 0904-956-5728. Hello? Hello? Yellow? Yellow? Okay, I was just playing. Playing with that. The call is on, but I can't hear anyone. Is this person muted? Can you check if you're muted? Because... okay. Hello?
4: Hello, good evening.
0: Okay, now I can hear you. Hi, jolly afternoon. What's your name?
4: Thank you. My name is Mercy.
0: Mercy?
4: Yes.
0: All right, Mercy, where are you calling from?
4: I'm calling from Rumalogu.
0: Mercy from Rumalogu. All right, Mercy, how many of these sounds can you identify from the mix?
4: Okay. I think I heard doorbell, flushing of the toilet, starting of the car, dog barking, is it the clinking of plate or spoon?
0: Okay.
4: Yes. That is not good. Oh my god, I think I forgot to say it. That is what I remember.
0: Okay, see why I told you guys to write it down. But anyways, that's good. That's all right. You guessed like 5 out of 10. So that's good. That's half. All right. So just stick around to find out if your guesses are right. I want to move to messages now. But all right, let's squeeze in one more call. Hello. Yes, this is Kids FM. Who's speaking?
5: Hello.
0: Hello. Who is in the garden?
5: Hello.
0: Hi, what's your name?
5: Hello.
0: I can't hear you. What's your name?
5: Okay. My name is Olivia.
0: Olivia. Is this the same Olivia? How many Olivias do we have on Kids FM? But anyways, Olivia, good to have you. Give me your guesses. What can you hear in the mix?
5: I heard a car, a water, a dog. A bell. That's all.
0: Okay, so that's just 4. 4 out of 10. All right. Good one. Okay. All right, Olivia.
5: Hello. I can hear you.
0: All right, you gave 4 out of 10 guesses, so that's okay. But you have to stay around to find out if you are right. I'm really wondering why everyone's saying car and dog barking. Interesting. Okay. Let's see what we have for messages. Let's see the messages we have. We're not doing song requests, guys. Okay. We're not doing song requests. So if you are sending a message, you are sending a message answering the question. Okay, Progress said I should play the mix again. The numbers to call, 0908-437-0000. 0908-437-0000. Or you can call 07001017. All right, Kimberly, I see your guesses. Maybe I'll play it one more time before I give the answers. Kimberly says doorbell pounding and door opening. All right, Chrisabel says there's a door. A dog, not a door. A dog barking, tap running, toilet flushing, plate clacking, clicking, doorbell, someone coughing, pouring water into a cup, someone using a hair dryer, and someone brushing, and a door creaking. That one's from Christabel. All right. Okay, I feel like I've read this message before, so let's just leave that one. Pounding, flushing, toilet, doorbell, blending, brushing teeth, door opening, closing door, pouring water in glass cup, eating with a glass plate, washing plate. This is IK from Igbelu. This message is not complete. Someone sweeping, someone arranging the plate, water coming from the tap, someone eating, someone drinking, someone this, someone that. Oh my gosh. Stephanie says, Someone hitting the table, someone brushing their teeth, someone putting a ceramic plate on another, someone ringing a doorbell, someone rinsing steel spoons, someone opening a door or a cupboard, someone pouring water in a cup, someone flushing the toilet, someone pouring water, someone blending something. All right. Someone is doing all these things. Jolly afternoon, flower girl Lily. It's Kimberly again. I feel like I've read Kimberly's, read Kimberly's message. Why does it keep appearing over and over? Anyways, you know what? I'm going to play the sound. I'll give you one more chance to send your messages and give your final answers for those who still haven't gotten the sounds yet. And then I will be revealing what the sounds are. Okay. So, here we go. The mystery sounds again. Take a listen.

Okay, there you go. The mystery sounds. If you want to give your last guesses, your final guesses, you can do that now. Send a message because I won't be taking calls again to 0904-956-5728. Let's listen to 21 Pilots with the song Stressed Out. Don't be stressed out by this, guys. I promise you it's super easy and you'll be shocked when I tell you what the mystery sounds are. So stay tuned.

I get why you're stressed out. The day you wake up, you need to make money. All right, that's Stressed Out by 21 Pilots. And this is the School Bus Drive Midweek Mystery Mix. I'm about to reveal the mystery sound, and I'm going to play the clip one last time. Just checking to see if I have any other message that I missed so that I can take it. Okay, so here's the mystery mix one last time.

0: All right. The mystery sounds have been played for you. And now it's time to reveal all of them. I have 10 sounds in this mix. The first one. Is the sound of a knife chopping vegetables. No one guessed that. The very first sound is sound of a knife, someone using a knife to chop vegetables. That's the first one. The second sound is the sound of a running tap. I got some guesses for that one. Tap running. That's the second one. The third sound the sound of toilet flushing. When you flush a toilet, that's the third one. I also got guesses for that one, so great job. All right, fourth sound is the sound of dishes or the sound of plates, ceramic plates, as someone said. I think it was Cristobal. The sound of plates, of dishes. All right, the fifth sound is the sound of someone pouring a drink. When you're pouring something or a drink or water into a cup. So that sound it makes, pouring water or drink into a cup. That's the fifth one. The sixth sound, I think everyone guessed the sixth sound. The sixth one is the sound of a doorbell. Everyone got that one, so great job. Everyone guessed that one right. All right, and then the seventh sound is the sound of a blender. A blender. Some people said a generator. Someone said a hairdryer. But no, it's a blender when you're blending something. All right, the eighth sound now is the sound of a door creaking, like a wooden door when you open and close it. That creaky noise it makes. That's the eighth sound. The sound of a door. The ninth sound. This one should have been the easiest. I'm shocked that I barely got guesses for this one. Not everyone guessed this one. The ninth sound is the sound of something you do every day. Brush your teeth. You guys did not guess that one. You guys don't brush your teeth every day. I hope you do. But anyways, that's a ninth sound, the sound of someone brushing. And the tenth sound, nobody guessed this one. The tenth sound is the sound of a bunch of keys. Someone jingling their keys. That sound the bunch of keys make. That's the 10th sound. So, unfortunately, we didn't get a 10 out of 10, but I mean, we got some good guesses. I think Gabriella did well. She gave 9 guesses. I think she got like 6 right or 7. I can't remember her guesses very well again. But we did get some good guesses, but we did not get a 10 out of 10, unfortunately. But anyways, hopefully, we'll get a 10 out of 10 next time. Well, Language School comes up. Stay tuned.
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4: 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I won't.

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2: And here's a quick question for you.
1: Do you have snacks in your bag? It's great for the ride home.
3: Okay. We're riding around the Garden City because it's time for traffic check-in. So let's check in on what's going on. All right, I hope it's just overall not a bad traffic day. Ooh, Rumosi Junction right now. It's looking quite intense for traffic. It's getting worse these days. Usually it's just a little bit. But nowadays, there's traffic at Choba Junction. The flyover, Obirukure flyover, is looking good. It's looking all right. Even Rumokoro Junction is not looking too bad. Like, it's looking a bit light compared to the usual that we're used to. So, yeah, that's for Rumokoro, though. Even NTA Road is not looking too bad compared to yesterday. So, that's good. But there's still traffic, though. But not bad. Not too bad. We've seen way worse at that area. Okay, go ahead and send your messages and let us know what's going on in your area. There's traffic at Eliozu. There's traffic at Eliozu, but it's not something you'll be stuck there for a long time. So just a little bit of patience. There's a bit of traffic at Rumodara Junction. And as you are heading towards... where's this place? Okay, as you're driving past Rumodara... And also at Oil Mill. Ooh, there's traffic at Rumokurushi as well. Looks quite busy. Okay, you know the busy areas, you expect some traffic. So, especially during the rush hour. Anyways, keep your traffic messages coming and let me know where you are if... There's traffic right now. Maybe you're stuck there, or you're just the road is free and you're happy. Because sometimes you do be like that. Anyways, it's time to switch over to language school. It's language school on this hour. We do language school on Wednesdays and Thursdays, and we're going to start a new language today. Now, the language we'll be learning is one of the languages of the Ogoni people. So, if you're from Ogoni and you know how to speak your language, you're going to tell me specifically what part of Ogoni you're from and how good you are. Are you good? Are you fluent? Or you can hear. You can hear when they speak it, but you can't speak it very well yourself. So, we'll be learning that. And also, if you're really good at Ogoni, that's where you're from, and you speak it very well in your home, send a message and let me know. Okay, well, let's continue with some nice music, some chill music this time. The Chain Smokers with the song Something Just Like This. I want something just like this. I want something just like this. Some fun. Because this is your family fun radio. It's always family time on Kids FM. 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